Hello, how are you this evening? Note to all the people milling about outside, El Maya has left the building. No sense hanging around for an autograph. She's gone. Your radio needs are now being met by an infinite number of monkeys. That's me. Started the hour with Tyrone Davis doing One Way Ticket to Nowhere. The Higher Elevation gave us Summer Skies. You Better Stop It was performed by Barbara Mason. And that last one was It's My Mind by the Black Sheep. As you may or may not have heard by now, it is our fun drive week for the spring of 2026. I told you about it last week, so I expect that you have already parted with some of your hard-earned cash and sent it our way. But we'll be talking about it a little bit here and there throughout the evening anyway. But right now we're going to listen to The Shadows. This is Man of Mystery

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And that's Derek Laren leading the London Studio Group, one of my favorite groups of all time. You know that that's just the Music DeWolf Orchestra, or parts of it, or whoever they had hired that week. That was called Cheerful Sounds for General Use Number 1. That's now the name of this program. From now on, this is going to be Cheerful Sounds for General Use with an Infinite Number of Monkeys. Got it? Also in that set, you heard Robert Parker, He Caught You in a Lie, and The Poor, Wondering How Many Tears. 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And they are going fast. 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Show us some love, show us some cash. As individuals, we may be different, but this is a capitalistic society we are part of. So that really is the only way to show your love. The only way that matters, at any rate. Do it now. Here's Marvin Gaye.

94.3 WOWD, that was Oliver Bush, He'll Make It Up to You. Before that, the East Side Kids wanted you to take a look in the mirror. And Manuel and the Renegades gave us Trans Miss Yen. Although, the track being called Transmission, perhaps I'm supposed to pronounce the gentleman's name as Manuel. At any rate, it's the bottom of the hour. Time to talk about the weather, which we're going to do quickly because we're also talking about money. 65 degrees outside, going down to an overnight low of 50. Partly cloudy all weekend. Saturday's high, 85. Sunday's 90. Going down to 65 degrees in the evenings. 1 in 4 chance of precipitation. Saturday night. That's about it as far as chances of water from the sky. Monday, clouds will roll out of the way, and we're looking at a high of 95. Ugh. But there you have it. You have the information you need. 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Or, I mentioned in my Instagram this week that if you just want to bring your change jar, you know you have one, down to the studio, I'll be more than happy to accept it. You and I can chat a bit. If you want, I'll even shove a microphone in your face. We can chat on the air. Let's come on down to 7014B Westmoreland Avenue. Show me your jar. If you don't have a jar, I'm just going to leave you outside. Also, if you're not following me on Instagram, it's District of Columbia House. That's an old person's joke. We'll get back to the music, and here is the London Studio Group with Cheerful Sounds for General Use number 2.

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Cheerful Sounds for General Use, number 5. It's the London studio group, Derek Laren, composer-conductor there. You also heard Eddie Kirk doing Monkey Tonight. What a nice transition there. For the name of this program is now Cheerful Sounds for General Use. I decided that earlier, if you missed it. I am still an infinite number of monkeys, your host and spiritual guide every Friday night. 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Or as I have mentioned a couple of times, come on down to the studio, 7014B Westmoreland Avenue. Bring your jar of change. Admit it, you're never going to walk into the bank and ask for the rolls, the paper covers. You're never going to roll up that change. And every time you take it to the supermarket, you're thinking 8% for those machines? That's ridiculous. Don't do that. Not just throwing money away. Bring them here. Put them to good use. Yes, we can get you your jar back. All right, here's Bob Summers on this particular 45 called Bobby. This is the big guitar.

That was Beatnik by Bob Mersey, and you heard it here. 94.3 FM, TacomaRadio.org. Before that, The Scandal did Girl, You're Going Out of My Mind. Not quite sure how that works, but nice harmonies. You and I have been together for about half our time. Thanks so much for staying tuned to Cheerful Sounds for General Use with an Infinite Number of Monkeys. 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Are you on your way to the studio with a jar of change? 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We got another hour together. I hope you'll use it productively. 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So, as I've noted, this is Cheerful Sounds for General Use with an Infinite Number of Monkeys. That's what we're calling it from now on. At least until next week when I decide it's Kathleen Turner Overdrive or something. So here's Cheerful Sounds for General Use number 4 as performed by the London Studio Group. 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

Vibrating our way through the air and into your hearts at the rate of 94,300,000 cycles per second, give or take. This is WOWD Tacoma Radio. What you just heard was the John Schrader Orchestra doing Peter Popgun. Also in that set, you heard Charles Clark giving us Hidden Charm. And the Stingrays of Newburgh did Friday's Gone, which is not quite correct. 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

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And before that, Cheerful Sounds for General Use number 3. 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Twice a year we ask you. Give what you can afford and no more. Things are kind of tough lately. Hey, donate $9.43 and feel good about yourself. Right? It's not how much, it's that you showed that you care. I appreciate you. Here is Magic Sam.

The Ratcatchers. That's the Tyldesley Orchestral. Orchestral, I guess. Why the extra L? Who knows? Just Another Day before that, performed by Midnight Shift. And also in that set, Cheerful Sounds for General Use, number 6. Derek Laren leading the London Studio Group. I thank them very much for the new name for this program. It's the bottom of the hour. Let's talk about the weather. It's pleasant. It's going to be pleasant all weekend. It's going to be very hot on Monday. There you go. Now let's talk about money. Because it's that time of year when we ask you to show your love in the form of cold, hard cash. Because there are bills to pay. This is listener-supported radio, after all. 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Actually, if you go there now, I believe you will see a big green button will appear and not let you do anything until you get rid of it. One way or another. And the easiest way to get rid of it is to click on it and go to the page where you can give us some information that will lead us to money. Still taking jars of change here at the studio, if that's your thing. And back into the music we go. Here's Jody Williams.

I'm Sarah B. Tune in every other Sunday at noon for Sunday Midday, a musical brunch with a bottomless mug of good beats, open space, new and familiar sounds. 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

All right, there you go. There's another reason why you should donate to Tacoma Radio this evening, so we can get CD player number one repaired or replaced. Early end to that set of music there. After Jody Williams, the only thing he heard there was The Group. The only one, The Group. Anymore was the name of the track. You enjoyed it. It was here at 94.3 megahertz, TacomaRadio.org. Now we're going to figure out how we're going to do the rest of the show without CD player number one. All right, we're going to have to mix it up a bit. But next up, here is The Low Ebb doing Somewhere.

Alright, we'll let Henry Mancini and the orchestra continue in the background here while we wrap things up. Our time together is coming to a close. Block period is next. I suggest you stick around. While you're donating your money at the website, I'm sure you'll be asked what your favorite programs are, and you should definitely say Block Period is one of them. It's one of the important things we do here, giving kids a way to find their voice. That's worth investing in. So you heard Jesse Fortune doing Too Many Cooks in that last set. Also, Gary and the Nightlights, and yes, that is KNIGHTLITES. That same group of fellows would later on be known as the American Breed and have a huge, huge hit with Bend Me, Shape Me. I'm going to leave you with Bobby Troup and Mundell Lowe and his All-Stars. If you come back next week, we will do something else. So yes, come back next week. We'll do something else. And we'll talk less about money, more about music. Thanks so much for tuning in. Thanks for donating. Big thanks to all the people who bought up the remaining tickets to tomorrow's listening party during the show. We really do appreciate you. As always, kids, remember, liberté, égalité, fréquence modulée. And until I holler at you again, be excellent to one another.

If you ever plan to motor west, travel my way, take the highway, that's the best. Get your kicks on Route 66. It winds from Chicago to L.A. More than 2,000 miles all the way. Hey,

0: Hello, everyone, and welcome to Block Period. I'm Grace, and you're listening to 94.3 WOWDLP Tacoma Park. So this is going to be a fun show. I'm kind of doing a mix of songs that represent my high school and childhood experience as my Wowdy show is coming to an end as I'm graduating high school. And I also have my parents with us here today, which is super fun, which has never happened. You guys can say hi.
1: Hey.
0: Cool. Okay. So, and then also be advised that this is a late night program, which includes music with raw language that may be offensive to some listeners. All right. And we're going to get started with some classics like The Smiths and U2. So I hope you enjoy.

0: Okay, so we just heard some U2, some Phaser Days, and some Wallows, which was super fun. I like all of those songs a lot for different reasons. U2 feels very nostalgic to me as I think about my childhood. And then Phaser Days really feels coming of age to me. I love this song, Flood Into. It really reminds me about, I don't know, identity stuff as a teenager and kind of coming back to yourself. And then Wallows is kind of a newer thing that I found, and I just really like the guitar solo in the beginning, and I tried to learn it. It's a little more difficult than I thought, but super fun as well. What did you think, guys?
1: Always love Phaser Days.
0: Yes, Phaser Days is the best. I went to a Phaser Days concert with my whole family, because it's an artist we can really agree on as a whole. She makes amazing music. And then, Dad, what did you think?
2: Well, I love Phaser Days. And then, of course, Of course, I love you too.
0: Yes.
2: And actually, it reminded me that the first time I came to Washington, D.C. was 1996, I think. And I remember in DuPont Circle at a used record store buying a U2 tape.
0: Wow.
2: I bought The Unforgettable Fire, which was one of their earlier albums.
0: Unforgettable.
2: And it is an amazing album. And so anyway, it's kind of wild to be here this many years later, 30 years later, listening to U2 again. It's like bridging the generations.
0: What a treat. And then, Dad, you have a message about our sponsor.
2: I do, yes. 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
0: Amazing. Okay, now let's get back to listening to some music.

0: Cool. So that was some Pixies, which is very relevant in my life. And then we also heard some Broken Social Scene and The Sundays, which are also very relevant to me. So first song, Broken Social Scene, my dad has actually seen in concert, and he chose to add that song to the set list. So tell me about that significance, Dad.
1: It reminds me of the summer of maybe, gosh, when was it? Maybe 2002. I was in Boston, and it just brings me back to that time, which is a very good memory.
0: I love that. That's awesome. That's what music is all about. The Pixies brings me back to my sophomore year of high school. Actually, I went to a Pixies concert with the co-host of the show, the regular co-host, which is Emma. And so we had the best time. It was super fun. And then of course I love the Sundays a lot, and it's particularly this song, which I discovered more recently, and I've been listening to their music for a while, but I am currently learning that little guitar solo, or I guess the riff on guitar. So I was doing that before I came here today, which is super fun. But yeah, okay, let's keep going.

0: Okay, so that was some Radiohead of my childhood, actually. This song reminds me so vividly of growing up, so that's really nice. And then Smashing Pumpkins really reminds me of, like, the first time I got into music that was not pop music when I was growing up, and kind of just, like, understanding how my parents' music taste is cool. And my dad loves Smashing Pumpkins. And then later, when I was playing guitar in this program, I played a Smashing Pumpkins song, which was super fun. Yeah. What did you guys think?
1: See, more memories. That's the thing. People are going to be tired of me talking about my memories. But Radiohead, I mean, I'm thinking like early 2000s. I'm thinking being in Brooklyn, New York around that time. Good memories. Good vibes. And then Smashing Pumpkins. I mean, come on. How can you not love that song? So, vibes are good.
0: Yes, very much so. And then we have good vibes coming tomorrow morning, right, Dad?
1: We certainly do. From 8 to 9 a.m., listen to Robin's Radio. DJ Robin Porter pays a tribute to our web-footed friends, ducks, in this show for children of all ages.
0: Oh, I love that. Okay, amazing. I'm very excited about that tomorrow morning. And yeah, it's been a long week, but we finally are done with it and ready for the weekend. And I hope you are enjoying the show. We're going to say goodnight now. We have a couple more songs left, but we're signing off for the night. So thank you so much for parents for coming on the show with me, and really appreciate it. And then I hope you've enjoyed this little rendition of songs that were important to me at different stages and phases in my life. All right, let's get back to the music.

Okay, I'm actually on one more time to tell you that that was Last Goodbye by Jeff Buckley, which I actually thought was such a good song to end this off with. And it's just a masterpiece of a song. But yeah, this time it is my last goodbye until next week with Emma. But yeah, so this is Top of the Hour. It is now 11 o'clock and you are listening to 94.3 FM WOWDLP Tacoma Park. And I hope you have a really good night and a really good weekend.

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1: Dear X, when I was little, I was the only black girl in the classroom. I knew what they thought about me. I was the weird girl, the tomboy. 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

Late over in the evening, I feel like blowing my horn. When I woke up this morning, all I have is gone again. Late over in the evening.

Well now, woke up this morning, all I had was gone. Well, books went to the ocean, ocean running into the sea. But don't find my baby, somebody gone, sure bury me. Books went to the ocean.

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afterworld. And I looked for her. The night was bright, luminous, star gleams, comet trails.

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I'm Violetta. I enjoy playing music by women from various genres and time periods. 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

0: Good morning, and welcome to Robin's Radio Show, music and fun for kids of all ages. I'm your host, Robin Porter, and my show can be heard every other Saturday right here on Tacoma Radio. So glad you're tuning in on Wowdy. By the way, we are in the middle of our spring fundraising drive, and I'll be reminding you how and why to give to this amazing station. Well, everybody, a few years ago, I was playing Nick Bottom in A Midsummer Night's Dream with the Pegasus Ensemble at Imagination Stage. The character gets turned into a donkey and then sings in the forest, which wakes up Titania the Fairy Queen. I was thinking of a song that features a word that rhymes with nay, features animals that say it, and features the word I, the same word in the intro. And it sounds like this. 12 little horses that I once knew. Fat ones, skinny ones, fair ones too. But the one little horse with a hairy coat that's gray, he led the others with a nay, nay, nay. Nay, nay, nay. Nay, nay, nay. He led the others with a nay, nay, nay. You know, you may know the original song, Six Little Ducks, since then ducks have been one of my favorite animals, that is. In fact, ducks is today's theme. Let's hear Brian Oden singing the duck song. But first, here's a spoken intro by the girl.
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Ooh, he's ticklish. Ooh. Oh, every day when I...

Now that was a tiring songs about ducks today on Rob's radio show. We just heard Little White Ducks sung by Joni Bartels, Six Little Ducks by Raffi. The song inspired me to sing 12 Little Horses, as I mentioned, Rubber Ducky by Ernie and Friends, and we started off with the Ducks song by Brian Oden. Hey folks, we're in a fun drive here today, and Wowdy, time for me to tell you how wonderful the station is and why you should support it. 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From 9 to 10, it's Lost Treasures, TJ Pop Spins, rare records, many of which never made it to the digital age, including folk, jazz, rock, and international. 10 to noon, this music. 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Now back to today's theme. Thus, let's hear Ducks Like Rain by Raffi once again.

0: him for that worm doodle. We just heard Ducks on the Bell Pod by American Fiddler, Tommy Jarrell. Brothers Who Fell Asleep by the Wiggles. Ducks in a Row by Scott Bakula. And we start off with Ducks Like Rain by Raffi. Well, everything is going ducky on the show so far. 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Box 11464, Tacoma Park, Maryland 29913. Now it's story time. Here's the theme to this segment, sung by the great singer-songwriter and storyteller from Northern Ireland, Tommy Sands.
1: Tell me a story. Tell me a story. Tell me a story before you go to bed. You promised that if we'd be good, you promised that you said you would. Tell me a story before you go to bed.
0: Now it's story time. Today for my duck show, I will read The Chick and the Duckling by Vera Ginsburg, and illustrated by Jose Arrigo and Ariane Dewey. A duckling came out of its shell. I am out, he said.
2: Me too, said the chick.
3: I'm taking a walk, said the duckling.
4: Me too, said the chick.
5: I'm digging a hole, said the duckling.
6: Me too, said the chick.
7: I found a worm, said the duckling.
8: Me too, said the chick.
9: I caught a butterfly, said the duckling.
10: Me too, said the chick.
11: I'm going for a swim.
12: Me too, said the duckling.
13: Me too, said the chick.
14: I am swimming, said the duckling.
15: Me too,
0: cried the chick. The duckling was so annoyed, he pulled the chick out.
16: I'm going for another swim.
17: Gotta go, said the duckling.
18: Goodbye, said the soggy chick.
0: That was The Chick and the Duckling by Vera Ginsburg, illustrated by Jose Arrigo and Ariane Dewey. And now, it's time for today's Classical Corner. Welcome to Classical Corner, where you will discover all the delights classic music has to offer. Today for my show about ducks, let's hear David Bowie narrating the duck sections of the famous Peter and the Wolf, written by Sergei Prokofiev. Performing the music will be Eugene Ormandy and the Philadelphia Orchestra.
19: Just then, a duck came waddling round. She was glad that Peter hadn't closed the gate and decided to take a nice swim in the deep pond in the meadow.

0: Seeing the duck, the little bird flew down upon the grass, settled next to her, and shrugged his shoulders.
1: "What kind of bird are you if you can't fly?"
0: said he. To this the duck replied, "What kind of bird are you if you can't swim?" and dived into the pond.

The cat thought, the bird is busy arguing. I'll just grab him. Stealthily, she crept towards him on her velvet paws.

while the duck quacked angrily at the cat. From the middle of the pond,

That we just heard David Bowie narrating the Duck section from Peter the Wolf, Sergei Prokofiev with Eugene Normandy, conducted the Philadelphia Orchestra. Please join us again in 2 weeks here on Robin's Radio Show for another classic edition of Classical Court. 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Now back to today's theme, which is still ducks. Let's hear the Kinks doing Ducks on a Wall.

of weed, till a flock of swans spied him there, and very soon agreed, "You're a very fine swan indeed." "A swan? Me a swan? 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And he said, "Yes, you're a swan. 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And he looked and he saw and he said, "I am a swan.

We just heard The Duck by Jackie Lee, The Ugly Duckling by Danny Kaye and Tommy Steele, Everything is Ducky with Donald by Daisy, and we started off with The Ducks on a Wall by The Kinks. 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

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Today's theme is Ducks. Let's get down with Weird Al doing I Want a New Duck.

We just heard Disco Duck by Rick Dees and his cast of idiots. Be Kind to Your Reverend Friends by We Sing in Opera. Foggy Duck by Paul Beck. And we start off with I Want a New Duck by Weird Al Yankovic. Well, it is just about time for me to duck out after this edition of Robin's Radio Show today. Up next is Lost Treasures with DJ Mackie. And don't miss Rides Up with Olivia, a great program for kids of all ages next Saturday at 8. Please don't forget to give to the station that gives so much to you. 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The rest is up to you. You'll be glad you did. Let's go out with The Duck Walk by A to C Washington, as well as Nice Weather for Ducks by Lemon Jelly. See you next time.

0: When Palmer, Polly, and Pigsy had to tell their parents they were leaving home, words failed them, but the song in their hearts rang out.
1: All the ducks are

0: WOWDLP Tacoma Park.
1: Yeah, yeah, yeah, yeah, yeah, yeah, yeah, yeah, yeah, yeah, yeah, yeah, yeah, yeah, yeah, yeah, yeah, yeah, yeah, yeah, yeah, yeah, yeah, yeah, yeah, yeah, yeah, yeah, yeah, yeah, yeah, yeah, yeah, yeah, yeah, yeah, yeah, yeah, yeah, yeah, yeah, yeah, yeah, yeah, yeah, yeah, yeah, yeah, yeah, yeah, yeah, yeah, yeah, yeah, yeah, yeah, yeah, yeah, yeah, yeah, yeah, yeah, yeah, yeah, yeah, yeah, yeah, yeah, yeah, yeah, yeah, yeah, yeah, yeah, yeah, yeah, yeah, yeah, yeah, yeah, yeah, yeah, yeah, yeah, yeah, yeah, yeah, yeah, yeah, yeah, yeah, yeah, y

0: say, I'll never get like it is. Say some baby should run back at me, Pearlin. Pearlin. Down the arms, get out of charge, baby, Pearlin.
1: 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Keeping it going for another 10 years with your recurring donation at tacomaradio.org. And I'm DJ Mackey, as I announced, and this morning I've curated a set of deep cuts from some of America's wildest and wackiest musicians, tracks that you just aren't going to hear anywhere else on the radio waves or on the internets. We opened the program with legendary Stardust Cowboy, his famous single Paralyzed, that features the cowboy, whose real name is Norman Carl Odom, on bugle and dobro, with a very young, like 19-year-old T-Bone Burnett playing drums there. That was recorded in 1968 on a 45 that was put out by Odom on his Psycho Suave label, eventually reissued and put out on a 45 by Mercury. Legendary Stardust Cowboy, definitely an outsider, known as a psychedelic cowboy. It's been associated with the genre that has become known as psychobilly. And just want to mention that, you know, here on Lost Treasures, we love to celebrate these deep cuts, these obscure musicians. And when I think about psychobilly, we need to keep in mind that even though legendary Stardust Cowboy made that in 1968, there was another musician who was certainly known for what would become known as psychobilly, making records 10 years earlier in the hollows of West Virginia.

Don't you be afraid, cause I'm gonna cut your head off about a half penny. Just like I said, I'm gonna cut your head off. You can eat no more hot dogs.

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No ads, no algorithms. 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And as a Wowdy listener, whether live or on demand, support us now at tacomaradio.org. And here's to 10 years of Wowdy, looking forward to another 10. And I'm DJ Mackey here at Lost Treasures. The show's been around for 8 of those years, and excited to be here this morning playing some wild and wacky tracks from the dusty corners of American music. We started that little set off with Hazel Atkins giving us No More Hot Dogs, recorded sometime in 1962 or 63. Of course, self-released, recorded in his tar paper shack in Boone County, West Virginia. Originally came out on a 45 that's been lost, but was thankfully reissued on vinyl in 1986 by Norton Records, Billy Miller and Miriam Lena's label. We were happy to have Miriam Lena on this show a couple years back to talk about Hazel and that music, which is part an important part of American music history. After that, we heard a funky track called Funky Kinky from 1980. That was Kenneth Higney, Cabrutney Records was his own label. He put that out as a 45 in 1980. Kenneth Higney, a New Yorker who was a guest on Lost Treasures a couple years ago, excited to have him on the program and talk about his musical career, including his famous self-released album, Attic Demonstration, from 1978. One we heard there was from 1980, Funky Kinky. And then we just finished up with a track by the wonderful space lady, Susan Dietrich, who still performing at the age of 78. That track we heard, Synthesize Me, recorded sometime around 1984 when she was a street musician, a busker in San Francisco, and she used to sell her tapes on the street. Thankfully, that has been reissued by Mississippi Records, and several other labels have put out the music of Susan Dietrich, also known as the Space Lady. We're just going to keep going with music. Like I said, we're going to try to dig deep, but I will play one mainstream track, probably the most mainstream track of this show, which was written and performed by the great Lee Hazelwood, accompanied by Nancy Sinatra.

Listener contributions are Wowdy's biggest and most vital source of funding. We're celebrating 10 years on the air because of the generosity of listeners like you. Just want to shout out Arnold Taylor calling in a donation from the West Bank just now for Lost Treasures. Thank you, sir. That's what makes this station go. Live events, listening parties, a steady stream of diverse and engaging new shows. And this summer, Wowdy will join the Smithsonian Center for Folklife and Cultural Heritage at the Festival of Festivals. We're on the air 24/7. All of this thanks to your continued and generous

It was a self-released 1985 record that he put out. He was apparently a star on cable access television in the late 80s in the San Francisco area. That record, thankfully, reissued by Luca Bop, and you heard the track Gentle Persuasion. Then we heard a song, a rare track by a gay New York troubadour named Peter Grudzian from Astoria, New York. The track was from 1974, and it's called The Unicorn. Amazing record, amazing collection of bluegrass, country, rock, Moog synthesizers, everything in that album, The Unicorn, self-released by Peter Grudzian, but thankfully reissued multiple times over the years. And the track we heard there, The Unicorn. And then the last thing we just finished up was Little Rug Bug, coming from the great American poem composer Rod Keith. For those of you know, we've done episodes before on these song poems, which were, again, in the 50s and 60s. You would write in the back of a magazine to one of these companies. You would send in your poems and your money, and they would put out records. So it was, you know, like an early version of Star Search. The music that was performed or composed and performed on these tracks are pretty phenomenal. And Rod Keith, actually, who lived in Baltimore for many years, died in the 1970s in L.A., where he was a song poem composer and studio musician, also the father of Ellery Eskelin, great jazz musician from New York. Rod Keith there, just one of the greats of song poems. And, you know, we really dig into this obscure music here on Lost Treasures. Both DJ Pops and myself, you know, have deep record collections, and we're trying to pull and play stuff that you, again, aren't going to hear anywhere else. So that's why you tune in to Wowdy. I've got about 23 minutes, and this music coming up, 2 hours of creative and improvised music, of course, every Saturday. Happy to share with DJ Clay and DJ Bobby Hill from 10 to noon, so you're going to stay tuned for that. I would be remiss if I didn't play a track from one of the greats American songwriters who never really got his due, from Georgia, self-released, self-produced, one-man band, the great Abner Jay.

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1: I'll be expecting you to get a haircut by Friday.
2: Forget it, Dad. That won't change anything.
1: Forget nothing. You'll do as I say as long as you're living in my house.
3: Things get a little easier once you understand.
4: Things get a little easier. He knows I'm not feeling well, and yet he doesn't take one second out to help his mother. His only concern is for himself.
2: Come on, Mom. What do you want from me?
1: Don't argue with your mother. Just shut up and listen.
5: I said no, you can't go.
4: But why?
5: I don't want you in that neighborhood.
4: Why? What's wrong with that neighborhood?
5: I don't like the kind of people living there.
4: What's wrong with them?
5: Never mind. Someday you'll thank me.

0: Don't you have things to do in the house? Don't you have any homework? Why don't you sit down and read a book? Don't oh my me. You're wasting your life away with foolish things.
1: What are you talking about? How about your bridge club and your ladies groups and your parties and your daytime programs? What about that?

0: is I was working 12 hours a day, 6 days a week, helping to pay for the food and the rent.
1: I don't understand. What's that got to do with me?
0: If you can't figure that out for yourself, you're stupid.
1: Hey, Dad, did you see my new guitar? I joined a group.
0: Son, there's a little bit more to life than joining a group, playing a guitar.
1: Yeah, Dad? What is there to life?

0: Mr. Cook?
1: Yes?
0: Do you have a son named Robert? Robert Cook, age 17?
1: Yes.
0: I'm sorry, Mr. Cook. You better come down to the station house. Your son is dead.
1: Dead? How?
0: He died of an overdose.
1: Oh, my God.
2: Things get a little easier once you understand.

ladies, I need your help tonight. You see, I've been acting the fool again, ready to fight. In the 60s, we almost shook it off, that robot macho style. But now as the world squares off,

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1: I take vanilla.
2: Well, look here, I take some frozen custard.
3: Oh. I take pineapple.
1: Bring me some tutti frutti.
4: Oh, yeah, the Kooks are out this morning here on Lost Treasures. The variety of music on this radio station is significant. What you're hearing now is not what you will hear anytime yesterday, today, or tomorrow. And we've introduced over a dozen new shows to our schedule just this year. 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I'm about to head out. Bobby Hill, of course, coming in with this music. And that last little set, we started off with Rocky Erickson and Bleeb Alien giving us Sweet Honey Pie from 1986. We heard an instrumental version of Ella Guru from the Great Magic Band, Captain Beefheart's band. We heard a strange group called Think, and they put out a weird 45 on the Laurie record in 1968 called Once You Understand. We heard Bobby Brown giving a Steamboat Mama, again, one of those self-released one-man band musicians from his album Prayers of a One-Man Band. And then we just heard Slim Gaillard, the great Detroit jazz musician, is giving us Tutti Frutti from 1938. So I'm out. Bobby Hill, this music coming in. We're going to go out with one of the kookiest this morning. Of course, couldn't do the show without the Shags. Thanks for listening.

And a very good morning to one and all. A very welcome good morning to one and all. You tuned to WOWDLP, Tacoma Park.

And beginning things today with all ensemble saxophonist Joseph Jarman. Reminder, this is only on WOWD Radio. Only on this music. I'm Bobby Siddiqui Tureen Hill. It's always a joy to be with you sharing sounds. We got music up until 12 noon. Stay tuned. 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

And beginning things today with the great art ensemble of Chicago saxophonist Joseph Jarman. His poem song, part two. From the recording Joy in the Universe. We hope to bring musical joy to your universe this morning on this program, which is called This Music. And again, I'm Bobby Siddiqui. Severin Hill is always a joy and a pleasure and an honor to be here sharing such musical sounds. Nowhere else but WOWD Radio. 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

and the lovely dual reed sounds of Anthony Braxton and Joseph Jarman. 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Never alone when you're together with us.

and the dual reeds and piano of Joseph Jarman and Anthony Braxton beginning our program today. A very pensive way on this beautiful, gorgeous Saturday morning. It's going to get hot in a few days, but it's not there yet. Very nice. Very wonderful, very peaceful. Hope this music satisfies your space and time. Surely does ours. Our space and time is 10:18. And we are WOWD Radio and 94.3 FM. And again, the program is This Music. 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On Tuesday, May 19th, it's the Billy Childs Trio. And May 28th through the 31st, it's saxophonist Kenny Garrett with Miles Davis Contemporary Celebration. Details at bluesalley.com. And again, just getting started this Saturday morning, tell a friend. 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

0: including circles, say sisters, motors, all my words, common as soil, rich earth, space, we still wandering against all odds, home, landscape, playgrounds, frozen, people, such animals, pets, for each other, style of
1: us, dead, what limits, movement,
0: what limits, not movement, create, not void of,
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0: So much longing, yes, even in rain, bees remember, apocryphal flowers, including so

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This morning, we're sharing the energy of multi-instrumentalist and poet and flautist Joseph Jarman. Eyes of the Charm Giver underneath us now. Shaku Joseph Jarman, who reads and flute. 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

non-cognitive aspects of the city, where Roy J's prophecies become the causes of children. Once, quiet black blocks of stone, encasements of regularity. Sweet now, intellectual dada of vain landscapes, the city. Long history upheaval, the heath valueless in its norm. Now, gravestone or ginger cakes, the frail feel of winter's wanting. Crying to leaves, they wander, seeing the capital vision. Dada, new word out the 20s of chaos, returned in the suntan jar. Fruits of education with others. Non-cognitive, these motions, embracing sidewalk heroes, the city, each his own, where no one is more alone than any other moan. It's the hip plea for see me, I exist. Exit the tenderness for power. Black or white, no difference now. The power

0: lots of music this morning. Coming from several voices. Saxophonist Anthony Braxton. And saxophonist and flautist Joseph Jarman. Nowhere else but WOWD Radio. 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We hope you do. We appreciate it if you do. We need you to. 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
1: Could have spirits among stones. Uppity the force of becoming, what art was made to return. The vainness of our pipes, smoking, near fountains, the church pronouncing the hell of where we are. Could have spirits among stones. Uppity the force of becoming, what art was made to return. The vainness of our pipes, smoking, near fountains, the church pronouncing the hell of where we are. Could have spirits among stones. Uppity the force of becoming, what art was made to return. The vainness of our pipes, smoking, near fountains, the church pronouncing the hell of where.

quiet city, wanting each to stop the pain. It must be done, espresso. Old-fashioned sheet about boy thighs, war their homeliness. Common tools, the knife and gun. Castration in store, the tarred spotlight against what hope we have. Non-cognitive, these elements of how. No more. Shall it be better? The passion of other saints ungodly shall poison drinking hoodlum talk. To describe the callousness of these penny fares among my friends, they say they are the hair torches, eggs for these depths, internal zones of where they go, where they come from in the language of the street. Internal, these states on planes far out is what these lives become. Thoughts, final, last work there. Spots for treason. Last word, non-cognitive.

and coolly coming to the end of our first hour of programming this morning on this music. 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Only heard here. Keep it heard here. Keep it heard here.

more energy from saxophonist Roscoe Mitchell. Excuse me. Started off in some very quiet places during the first hour. Different energy during the second hour. All energy is different on this music. 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

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This is WOWDLP, Tacoma Park, 94.3 FM, also found online at tacomaradio.org. You're listening to Confluences, a show featuring music inspired by traditions of the African diaspora, especially those that combine multiple idioms. That includes jazz, R&B, hip-hop, funk, the list goes on. Before we begin here, my name is Ivana, I'm your host, and I just want to give a quick thank you to Jim and Phyllis Staley on behalf of Bobby, who just played here with his show. So thank you, Jim and Phyllis Staley. Today, for us here on Confluences, it's vibes. No theme, not a ton of direction, just some good music. So our first song up here is going to be Gemini by Chromonici.

This is Confluences on WWD, and you just heard Saving All My Love by Brandy from her most recent album, B7. Prior to that was Gemini by Cromonici. I love the world that the timbres of both of these songs create. With Gemini, it has a much more like lush atmosphere with softer textures, while Saving All My Love has this grit that fits really well with the classic boom-bap pocket that it's got going on. 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Next up are some tracks from some new and or recent releases. This first one is Quisera by Sparkle Mommy.

This is Confluences on WWD, and you just heard Lincoln B by Kalela from her upcoming album titled New Avatar. Before that was Messy Inn by the Newcastle upon Tyne Jazzers called Gnats. And we started off the set with the latest single from Sparkle Mommy titled Quisiera, which is a great new track from her new upcoming album. What is it called? In This Body. Meals on Wheels serves neighbors in need, helping them maintain their health and independence as they age, battle illness, and recover from injuries. 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Next up here are a few down-tempo tracks. The first one up is It Over? By Tank and the Bangas.

This is Confluences on WWD, and you just heard My Testimony by Ajwa. Before that was Problems by Jordan Ray Key and FKJ, and we started off the set with Is It Over by Tank and the Mangas. That Ajwa track, so gorgeous, always makes me a little bit emotional. Tune in to Roots and Wings at 6 p.m. tonight, where Becky will serve up some songs about listening as an appetizer to tonight's listening party at WWD at 7. This next set is going to start with a classic tune from that iconic mid-2010s Toronto scene that yielded us Kay Tronada, Charlotte Day Wilson, Bad Bad Not Good, and Daniel Caesar, just to name a few. This is No Talk by River Tiber.

This is Confluences on WWD, and you just heard Distance by Yebba. Before that was Grotto by April and Vista, and we started off the set with No Talk by River Tibber. This last set features some jazz tunes that lean in a few different directions. First up, we're gonna hear Whip by Destin Conrad and Keon Harold, featuring more of a hip-hop influence. After that's going to be Maraba Blue by Abdullah Ibrahim, a very classic Cape jazz tune. And we'll end with Coffin for Sequoia to Basquiat by Antoine Pierre for some odd meter sounds. As always, thank you for tuning in. Make sure you check out Tamantha's show Left of Soul, which is going to be on at this time next week, as always. And I'm going to see you in a couple of weeks, or maybe even sooner if you tune into the listening party tonight. Until next time, have a great weekend, everybody.

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4: 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It is Saturday, and it is 1:02 in the afternoon on the East Coast of the United States of America. You're tuned to WOWDLP Tacoma Park, and this is Roots Rock Reggae with me, DJ Soul Rebel. We hope you're ready to get your reggae on. I've got a lovely bag of tunes for you today, as we spin tracks that aligns with our theme, love after love, reggae love after love. There's so much talk about reggae music these days, especially in Jamaica. Some folks are saying the music is too sappy, a little bit too full of love. We need some fire in the music. But love is fire, and we've got some love fire music for you today, some love fire reggae for you today. So let's get it on, and let's get started with a local band, Nkula, with my Idrin Ras Abel lead singing on this nice one. So fitting, Arising, only right here on WOWD.

Regardless of what's going on, we've got reggae music, and we certainly have each other. And as long as we're here, it's an opportunity to overcome the little troubles with some struggle and with some togetherness. The sounds of Bob Marley and the Wailers with So Much Trouble in the World, right here on Roots Rock Reggae Live with me, DJ Soul Rebel. We're spinning some great tunes for the people today. Our theme this week is reggae, love after love. It doesn't matter what's going on, there's always reggae and there's always love. And with that, you know, we can overcome so much, because love is togetherness. Love is connecting, building community. Love is a verb. And that's what we're all about this week. We hope you're all doing well out there. You know, it's it's a beautiful day in Tacoma Park. Sunny, warm, light breeze. And we're aware that even with all the beauty that surrounds us, you know, there is still so much tragedy, so much trauma, so much talk of war. But you know what? We've got the music to power you up to overcome all of that, to put a stop to it. How about that? Yes, indeed. That's what we're doing with this nice bag of tunes. Here's a nice track from my good sister-in down there in Mexico. Give It To Me Love is the title of this one, and that's what it's all about. To give me more love, the best love you can give me. Let me see you do it. The sounds coming right out of Mexico. Sangre Maiz for the people.

so good. You're listening to the sounds of Icon. Indeed, indeed, on Tacoma Radio with the Jawazoo Y-Dub. Jeez! We know you love this one, and we've got more and more and more and more good stuff just for you. This is WOWD, live and direct out of Tacoma Park, Maryland. Love after love. Reggae brings love after love. That's our theme this week, and we've got the tracks to back it up. We've got great, upful reggae music, so get ready and stay ready with your movements, whether you're in a wheelchair, or you're on crutches, or just, you know, you've got two legs that are ready to hop. 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

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And this is Roots Rock Reggae with me, DJ Soul Rebel. My co-host, DJ Ebony, will be back with you next week. And I'm sure she'll bring an exciting bag of good, upful, positive reggae music, as we do each week when we come and host this show. 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Our show this week is Love After Love. 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Love is such a fitting theme, considering we're trying to raise some funds for our great radio station. This is community-powered radio, people. We don't have any ads from any commercial entities. This is strictly, you know, community announcements and local DJs giving the best of everything that they're bringing, and some of the top line syndicated content you can hear on this station. It's always wonderful, and it's just a joy to be here every week to share my culture, Jamaican culture, and to definitely emphasize that reggae music is love music, love of self, love of community, in love of each other, and love, the love that I'm talking about is not just a feeling. It's, you know, the verb, you know, it's building and connecting with each other and sharing and saying good morning when you see your neighbors on the street. It's that kind of love, you know, it starts there, and, you know, and just being generous and curious. And that's how we express gratitude, with generosity. That's the love that I am talking about. 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I want to thank Evie Altman for giving to our fun drive today, and also want to thank DJ Ebony. 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Really appreciate you both for giving. And if you're wondering how you can give, it's simply by going to tacomaradio.org. I'm sure you'll see a big donate button, and I'm confident that it is secure. You can give and not worry about it. And you can also mail in that voucher that some of you may have received, and that will also do the trick, and it will keep this amazing community entity going. Well, it's time to give you a little bit of an update. 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This is a public service message from WOWD Tacoma Radio. And yes, as I said, this is community stuff. So, you know what? Let's get the community moving. Love after love. That's what we're bringing for the people today. You just heard from Englishman, our good friend Englishman, a local musician, by the way, coming out of Jamaica, but local to the DMV. Great bassist, and appreciate that one. It's called Fine Peace Dub. We also played Marcus Gadd coming out of the South Pacific, New Caledonia, or Kanak Land. Gave us a nice tune, Keep Cool. And you heard from Icon with Jawazoo, a Chinese reggae band. And of course, Icon is Jamaican, but of Chinese descent. So he spent a little time in China connecting
and put out that great tune, Why? Tell Me Why, and Why Dub. It was a pleasure to play those two. We also played C.I. Faze from the McNuff Family. Nice vocals on that one. And we've got more power tunes coming up, more love tune, love of self, love of community. You gotta love yourself first. And then, you know, you can love the community. And the community have to love you in order for you to love yourself. So it's a little cycle that we must all participate in. But nothing can stop love. Nothing. All this war talk, all this, you know, nothing can stop love. And love is work. So let's do it, people. Nothing can stop us with love. This is Tacoma Radio, Roots Rock Reggae with DJ Soul Rebel. Keep it locked, people. More love coming right at you.

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2: 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Big up.

on Leon Tacoma Radio. Yes, indeed. We're hanging out also with Pablo Moses, giving us that nice dub track, Super Stepping Dub from Revolutionary Step. It's just been so wonderful hanging out with you all and spinning these tunes and reading some of the messages that we are getting. Thank you for tuning in. Whoever you are, wherever you are, this is love as we do it each week. This is love work. Every Saturday we get in here and bring some music to lift up the spirits of the people. Keep you rocking, keep you swinging, no matter what you're going through, no matter what you're doing. If you are feeling joyful, we've got tracks for you. If you're feeling down, we're spinning tunes to lift you up. If you feel, you know, like you need to get out there and do something, we've got some tunes to march out there to. We've got it all for you. We're thinking about all of you each week when we come in here. We're thinking about the folks that are just torn up by what they see happening around the world or in their community. And we are also thinking of the folks that feel like, I can do something about that. Indeed. Indeed. Want to definitely thank the folks that have been giving to our fund drive. 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Revolutionary Step. Hey.

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3: 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My co-host, DJ Ebony, will be with you next week when she spins a special Roots Rock Reggae set just for you. It's such a joy to be here on this amazing Saturday afternoon, spinning these Roots Rock Reggae filled with love, love of self, love of community, love of peace, love of justice. Music that will power you up to get out there and get what you think is right for everyone. We're not talking about love, you know, just your own thing. Love is not love if it's just about you. Love is a verb. You got to do it with somebody else. Yes, man. Ubuntu. That's our spiritual practice. And we're here to shout it loud so the people can understand and be curious and be delighted by what they find. Well, listen, we have a great theme this week, love after love. Reggae brings love after love. And we've got some great tracks. You've been on a tour with us, whether you realize it or not. We've been to Japan. We've been to the South Pacific. We've spent some time in France. We were in Jamaica. We've just been going all around. We were in China. We've been playing musicians and music from all over the world, demonstrating the reach of reggae. And it has reached so far and maintained its amazing quality and the vibe, which is just so moving for so many hearts around the world. So as a Jamaican, I feel so proud to come in each week and share this music with you and to just dance and know that we're all doing work to connect with each other, whether you're a poet, a musician, and choosing reggae, or a DJ, a selector just like myself. It's just love work, and good vibes. That's what we're all about. Well, we're going to jump on into, let's see what we got coming up. We're going to slow it down a little bit so that you can catch your breath, so that I can catch my breath for sure. And we're going to check out Chronix's new album, Exile. This album came at us sideways, and you know what? It was right on time. He, you know, was so influenced by the experience of going through a pandemic and being home with his family, his child, and being able to think about, you know, so much that one can observe in the world. And he put out this amazing album, which is very folky, getting back to the roots of reggae, roots of dancehall reggae in some ways. And it's also very poetic. I like it. At first I was like, what is going on? But now I can feel it. And you know, with the hurricane that hit Jamaica, the tracks were just so perfect for helping us, you know, get steady and get through that experience. So yes, we're gonna play Chronix, and we're gonna also play Kaylin Arnold. We're gonna get into a little bit of a love of the other kind vibe. You'll hear from Protege and Zosia McGregor. Hopefully we have time for all these folks, and you know, just show that reggae takes it down a notch but stay true to its sound. Revolutionary, loving, all about community, standing in love, not falling asleep in love, but being aware about what it takes to love and how to be a part of a loving community, a loving relationship. Here is Chronix with his track, Savior. I hope that it lifts you up some way, somehow, and get you out there to be about the world that you so desire.

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Yes, indeed. A lazy love on a lazy-ish afternoon in Tacoma Park, Maryland, where we are broadcasting live from Tacoma Radio's Stuart Moore Studios. This is Roots Rock Reggae, and I, DJ Soul Rebel, hanging out with you. I think we've been on a little journey for the last 2 hours, spinning the best of reggae music from around the world. You just checked out Japan there with that nice Lazy Love track. Izumi Kobayashi gave us that one. And you heard from Little Mai, also from Japan. Chronix from Jamaica. And the Archives from D.C. Lots of folks from around the world in that band, from the U.S. Virgin Islands and other folks in the Eastern Caribbean are in that band as well. Well, listen, this is where you can get your reggae fix every Saturday from 1 to 3 p.m., whether it's with me, DJ Soul Rebel, or my co-host, DJ Ebony, or when we join together and host and have lots of fun with you too. 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There's a big old donate button there, and it's secure. So do your thing, and keep us happy and keep us broadcasting live to you wherever you are today. Well, we've only got a few more minutes of music for the people, so we're going to keep spinning just a few more tracks until we have to get out of here and make way for the makings of modern music. It's going to be a very special show coming up at 3 p.m. Well, let's see. Let's get into our musical bag. We've been to Ethiopia through D.C., Mexico. We've touched in Africa. We were in China, New Caledonia. We've checked out France. We're in the U.S. Virgin Islands, Japan. And I think next up is Greece by way of D.C. Here's local musician Christos D.C. and the Ligurians giving you this one called Live Right. Playing it for all the folks that have given and all the folks in Tacoma Park that are listening today. Thank you for tuning in, people. This is reggae music, full of love, full of light, helping you to live right.

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This is Roots Rock Reggae, only on Tacoma Radio. I certainly want to thank you all for tuning in this week and for listening. And thanks all of you that were able to give and support Tacoma Radio's fund drive. There's still time. I'm sure the folks on Makings of Modern Music, which comes your way at 3 o'clock, will provide you with some opportunities and encouragement to continue giving to support this amazing community enterprise, which is Tacoma Radio. Well, this is going to be it for us right here with Roots Rock Reggae. We'll be back next week, Saturday, with more reggae music for all the peoples. DJ Ebony will come on and spin a very special set, so you don't want to miss it. So definitely tune in for that. And of course, I'll also be back too with some more good Roots Rock Reggae just for you. Thank you all for listening. I want to wish you peace and good community as we close out with Steve Marley's new track, Hills of St. Anne, which just happens to be where I'm from. And so I definitely feel the love in this track. Until next time, I want to wish you beautiful communities where everyone can thrive and feel whole and loved. Thank you, folks. Peace. Be with you all.

0: 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Let me start over. Wait, did I do it right? WDLP.
1: Yes,
0: you did. In Tacoma Park.
1: You said that part.
0: Good for me.
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0: Oh, yeah. Streaming at.
1: Mm-hmm.
0: Well, as advertised, possibly, in the pre-show announcements.
1: And as advertised by our voices coming over the radio waves.
0: Correct. There are two very special guests in the studio today.
2: Whoa. Oh, my God.
0: Does one of you want to take a stab at explaining what the show is going to be about?
1: And introducing yourself?
0: You can introduce yourselves, too. Yeah, mm-hmm. For sure. But remember, let's talk more rock.
2: Exactly. Let's talk more rock. Hi, everyone. It's DJ Otto. Coming along, I'm your captain on this voyage that we are... Everyone, get your oxygen tanks and your snorkels
0: Why
2: ready.
0: Why would they need those things, Otto?
2: Oh, because maybe DJ Gus wants to explain.
1: Yes, this is DJ Gus, your navigation officer here, and we are taking a trip on our own special radio wave submersible down into the deep depths of music today. Under the sea is our lovely destination.
0: It is, but I shouldn't say unfortunately, because it's all good. It's your community radio station. And you should support it and love it. If you're hearing our voices right now, mm-hmm. you are receiving radio at absolutely no cost to you.
2: That's true.
0: So think about contributing to our fund drive.
2: To our ship.
1: Yes.
0: To our ship. Keep the ship afloat. I don't want to harbor... Harbor?
1: Harbor. Harbor.
0: Yeah. I don't want to harp on this. I don't want to harbor any resentment. But the HVAC is still jacked up. Oh, so exactly. We obviously could use some funds.
1: Uh-huh.
0: Go to TacomaRadio.org and hit that prominently displayed donate button. And in the meantime, let's talk more rock. So we are going to play some...
1: Sea shanties.
0: No, we're going to play some dad rock. Some dad rock because yes. We got sons and fathers in the studio. Here comes Radiohead.

0: And we're back.
1: Yes.
0: Indeed. After some trials and tribulations, but all is well. Exactly.
1: A slight engine room.
0: Slight tempest, but it was dealt with.
2: Some adventures. That's okay. Mm-hmm. Adventures are okay. You just heard Marine Undersea by the New Pornographers. And that's from their 2023 record. They have a new record out right now, and they're going to be in D.C. actually on Thursday.
0: Are you going to go see them?
2: I'm going to go see them.
0: Oh, exciting stuff.
2: Sold out, so good luck. Anyone else getting tickets? However, they're going to be back in Baltimore in November. They're swinging back around for like a little extra leg of their tour after they take the summer off. So they'll be back. If you miss them this time, you can catch them in November. Before that, we heard Ode to the Mets. There was a little technical difficulty there with the vocals dropping out for part of it, but we did get to hear the relevant part, which is the painful, shameful roar, which every Mets fan is familiar with. Uh-huh. And we started that set off with Pyramid Song again, missing some of Tom York's angelic vocals.
0: Some people would say it's better that way.
2: No, they wouldn't. Anyway,
0: some people would.
2: That's the dad rock portion of the show over with, and now let's move on to some business.
0: Indeed. 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
0: And other things.
3: And other things.
2: Dad rock all the time. All dad rock all the time. And coming up next after this show, stick around for Brian McGuire's Roadside Attraction, one of the, I think, longest running shows on the air, mm-hmm. and one of my favorites, just an absolute pro at the mic, mm-hmm. and with the turntables. So please stick around for that. And what's our theme today? Quickly recap for the listeners.
3: It's all underwater, baby.
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3: Blah, blah, blah.
0: Blah, blah, blah, blah. Exactly. Here on the Makings of Modern Music, taking you under the sea.
2: Under the sea. Exactly. Who wants to briefly give me? We're going to hear Marine Boy, theme from the cartoon Marine Boy.
0: The hit anime Marine Boy.
2: Yeah, so who wants to quickly explain to me, quickly, like you got like 10 seconds about Marine Boy.
0: I think that has to be you.
3: He's underwater and he chews oxygum and he survives.
0: And he fights crime or something.
2: That was perfect.
3: Fish crime.

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0: Go listen. And it's a good point, actually. I always forget to mention, you can listen to past shows you have missed. Stream them.
2: Wow.
0: For up to 2 weeks after they've been aired.
2: On the archive.
0: Also on the archive.
1: And what else can you do on the WOWD website?
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2: We are donating our time.
0: Exactly.
1: Well,
0: well,
1: the songs you just heard are...
0: I was going to... Okay.
1: Oh, okay. No, no, I'm sorry to run over you.
2: So.
0: My bad. You heard Deep Sea Diving Soup by the Magnetic Fields from 1999. Before that, True Affection, a song I played, I think, maybe 6 weeks ago, 4 weeks ago, and said, I might put this on an underwater theme show, and now I have. And before that, we heard Marine Boy from Haircut 100, the sound of the 80s, man. Gated drums and glossy saxophone. And before that, 20,000 Leagues from Marine Girls, which was Tracy Thorne's from Everything With the Girls first band. She was, like, they were teenagers, as you might have been able to tell from the quality of the recording and the playing. But I love the band, so we got to do that. And we started that Houseboat, before that by Camera Obscura from 2001, and we started that set off with the Marine Boy, chopped and screwed version of the Marine Boy theme. And now we're going to hear something about the Milton Music Fest.
1: 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Saturday, May 30th from 2 p.m. until dark in Milton, Delaware. That's the Milton New Music Fest, New Music and Wind Fest, Saturday, May 30th, on Federal and Park Street in downtown Milton, Delaware.
2: Indeed.
0: Indeed.
2: Ambient music and ambient wind.
0: Yes. I think the wind refers to wind instruments, I'm assuming, but maybe there's it'll be breezy as
2: presumably
0: well.
2: Presumably there will be some wind as well.
0: Ocean breezes. Even though if Milton's by the ocean, but it could be. Lots of Delaware is.
2: Yeah, Delaware is not that big a state.
0: Is it the ocean state? That's Rhode Island.
1: It's
2: the first state.
0: It is the first state.
2: First to ratify the Constitution.
0: We have to observe a moment of celebration because coming up is one of our collective favorite songs, I think. Maybe it's just my favorite song in the world. By one of my favorite bands, Quasi. You guys want to say something about Our Happiness Is Guaranteed?
1: I've heard it many times.
2: Quasi, a real soundtrack to our childhood.
1: True. Yes.
2: Played often in the car and in our house.
0: It has been. It was. It shall be.
2: Yeah, exactly.
0: Now, here's the thing. Is the title ironic? Is the title Our Happiness Is Guaranteed ironic?
1: Probably,
2: well,
1: yes.
2: Well, I feel like this isn't the subject of that rule. Like, if you ask a question in a headline, the answer is always no.
0: That's correct. It is the title is, you know, it is ironic.
2: Yeah. Okay.
0: Okay. Let's talk more rock. Okay. So
1: it's ironic.
0: We are going to move on to Quasi. We're going to skip past these bubble sounds and move on to the drums from Janet Weiss.

0: I warned my co-hosts today there would be a quiz after that song. So
1: pending test.
0: What was the strummed instrument in the background?
1: We were discussing it off the air.
2: Harp adjacent.
1: Yeah, that's what
2: it's
1: we were told.
2: The closest we could get.
1: I don't know if I can name any harp adjacent instruments.
0: I'll give you one big clue, and then we're going to stop this.
1: All right,
0: okay. Because let's talk more rock.
1: Yes. Uh-huh.
0: Starts with a Z.
1: Zither.
0: Bingo. Okay,
2: ooh,
0: good.
3: Okay. Damn.
0: You just heard.
2: I didn't do anything.
1: I know. You're supposed to congratulate me.
2: You're, okay, good job.
1: Thank you.
0: You just heard Sea of Love by Cat Power from her 2000 covers record. Before that, the theme from Sea Hunt. If you remember Sea Hunt, We Can Be Friends. Sea Hunt was one of the pleasures of my childhood. An incredible show. Every single episode of Sea Hunt ended with an underwater knife fight, which is perfect for like a young child to watch.
1: Mm-hmm. This is why you wanted to be a deep sea diver.
0: It is why I wanted to be a whale trainer, but it sadly never worked out anyway. Mm-hmm. But I'm here instead. It's good. Biomusicology, Ted Leo and the Pharmacists. You find a Ted Leo record, but if you only can find one, find Tyranny of Distance from 2001. That is a phenomenal record, top to bottom. And we started that set off with the best quasi-record, probably, I think, from 1998, featuring Birds, and the song was Our Happiness is Guaranteed. Coming up right after this at 4 o'clock, Roadside Attraction with Brian McGuire, Hillbilly, Rockabilly, Honky Tonk, and other types of vintage Americana, from the swamplands to the hills, and it's always a rollicking good time. From 6 to 7, it's Roots and Wings. It's an appetizer to Wowdy's listening party at 7. Becky will serve up some songs about listening on Roots and Wings.
2: Ooh.
0: And then at 7 to 9, from 7 to 9, it's the Wowdy Listening Party. Join us for a live broadcast as Wowdy DJs play songs, a live audience rates them, and the conversation and fun begin. If you can't make it in person, tune in to our live broadcast from 7 to 9 p.m. tonight. From 10 to 12, Horas Roqueras, hard rock in Spanish and English, in conversations about pop culture. And then it's Sunday and you're on your own. All right.
1: Wow.
0: Then you go to church. What's coming up next, Otto?
2: Oh my God. Coming up next is a song that I pushed to be on here. Some Japanese Breakfast. Savage Good Boy from the 2021 record Jubilee.
1: Yes. This guy's been very into Japanese Breakfast lately.
2: It's true.
0: It's another really amazing record, I gotta say.
1: Oh, okay.
0: All right. So we got a little paper canela bubble sounds here real quick.
1: Because we're descending and leaving you after this.
0: That's right.
2: Exactly.
0: We're going back.
1: Our submarine is resubmerging itself.
0: We're going back to our underwater lab. So yes. Hope you enjoy your time on the land, suckers. Mm-hmm. We're descending to the sea. All right, Japanese Breakfast coming your way, and stick around. Okay, that's good. Japanese Breakfast coming up next. And then, actually, one more plug real quick. I think we're going to get to a song called Synchronized Sinking by the Lucksmiths. After a little C-Lab 2021 theme song. And Lucksmith's another amazing band. Underknown? I don't know. That's not...
1: Underappreciated.
0: Anyway, underappreciated, mm-hmm. Thank you. From Australia. Broke up, but all the records are great. The song is Synchronized Sinking. It's incredible. But first of all, after the bubbles, Japanese Breakfast.
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It's Roadside Attraction time here on WOWD, Saturday afternoon, and what a beautiful, perfect day it is here in Tacoma Park weather-wise. It's finally like May. May is finally happening. It took about 2 weeks of starting and stopping and teasing us, but it's 80-something degrees out there today. The sun is shining, and it's fundraising time here on WOWD. I think this is the last day. They started on Sunday. It's been going on all week now, and this is your one chance to contribute during Roadside Attraction. And let me remind you, in case you haven't heard it 100 times before, the Roadside Attraction playing traditional country and bluegrass and rockabilly and a little folk music and a little of this and that, a little Tex-Mex, a little Hawaiian, and just don't know what we will get to in the course of 2 hours here. But and fundraising, yeah. These days, we don't take phone calls anymore. That's kind of old school now, I guess. The only thing you can do, almost the only thing you can do, is to go to our website on the computer, tacomaradio.org, and you can't miss it. It's right there, practically hitting you in the face. It's contribute, and you go through the process, and I'm not sure if it matters if you contribute during this program, if it gets credited to this program, but it does, at least at one point you can make a comment about the station, about the programs, and whatever you want to make a comment about, and it kind of gives an indication to us of who's listening to what and who's doing what right and whatever, and things get passed along. So that's enough talking about the business at hand here. We're just getting started. We ought to get started. So we will. And we've got one from Pee-wee, and I was going to say Pee-wee Carton or Pee-wee. Of all the Pee-wees, it is Pee-wee King, of course. My mind blanks out these days. Pee-wee King, and here's a lively little number called Sugar Beet.

One from Stoney Edwards back about 1980, I believe, and it was called New Way to Drown a Memory. And Charlie Rich before that, kind of a classic there. I Washed My Hands in Muddy Water. The great Eddie Nowak from Dallas, Texas on the D record label, D standard for Dallas. Thinking Man, she's a thinking man's woman and a loving man's girl. Late 50s on that one. Carl Smith, If You Saw Her Through My Eyes. And we started out with Pee Wee King. And I don't know if Rex Stewart was with him on that one or not, but it's just called Sugar Beet. And that is what we heard. Roadside Attraction, WOWD, it's fundraising time. And we thank you for listening to Tacoma Radio, whether it's been these past 10 years or you just discovered us on your dial today. 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And there are various options you can pick to donate. And we don't take pledges. We demand cash on the barrelhead. And I made mention earlier as we were starting out here, there's more than one way to give. You can, the main way is, since, you know, we don't take phone calls and stuff, we don't get to talk to the people who are contributing like we used to. There used to be like a couple people sitting in the other room there and the phone was ringing and we got to say hi to everybody. Now you get on the website and go through the process that way. Or what does happen yet, from time to time, people come right up to the door and knock on the door, hand over some cold hard cash, and don't worry, it'll go to the right place. Or you can slide it under the door if you're shy or something like that. So, yeah, fundraising time. Getting back to the music here, we don't want to hold things up too much in the process. We've got, I believe it's kind of a tearjerker here. It's from Red Sovine, who really excelled at tearjerkers, that's for sure. And please don't ask me to play Teddy Bear by Red Sovine, but here's one called Stepping Out. Mean daddy's going out. Does stepping out mean daddy's going for a walk?

mama, don't my daddy stay out late 'cause he's working? I can't understand this kind of talk. Does ladies' man mean daddy's a sissy? Mom, don't steppin' out mean daddy took a walk.

And I've said many times, I wish I had a nickel for every song where they rhymed drinking and thinking. That was Wade Holmes, who was a local guy. That record there we just heard from about 1965. I don't know if he's from this area actually, but he had his own radio show on WPGC many years ago, every day, 6 days a week maybe. Wade Holmes on the local radio, and apparently he played a lot at a place in Georgetown called The Corral, which was gone long before I got here, that's for sure. That is on the Mighty Almanac Records label. We heard, what else did we hear? The Brown, Jim Ed, Bonnie and Maxine, they're covering a Leuven Brothers song. Just As Long As You Love Me, yes, got that right. And Red Sovine there, poor little child complaining about his friends being mean to him, just stepping out, mean daddy took a walk.

Well, we have a special occasion coming up today. After Roadside Attraction at 6 o'clock, we have Roots and Wings with Becky. But there's going to be an abbreviated version of Roots and Wings for WOWD's Spring Fun Drive. 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This evening, WOWD DJs playing songs over an incredible sound system. 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We get no funds from the government, never did. But they watch us like a hawk, you know. Because... might as well give my little sermonette here that I save for these occasions. We, WOWD, does not own this radio frequency that we operate on, 94.3 FM. It's something they invented not too long ago, and to squeeze in a few more stations of the local variety like us. And there's practically a waiting list of people who would just love to take control here if we do not fulfill the obligations of mainly paying the rent, paying the electricity bills and all that kind of stuff, paying the engineers for keeping things working, make sure our signal stays at 94.3. If it gets up to 94.4, we'll hear about it and pay the price. Next time you turn on the radio, you might hear somebody talking about how to save your soul or something like that, instead of hearing music like Chet Atkins here. I guess that's enough of a spiel for this time around. Yeah, the time passes so quickly here. And the music is the thing. I guess maybe we'll discuss that later. Like, where else can you, would you be hearing on any kind of a regular basis, if at all, somebody like, somebody who's still very active in the music scene, lives down there in Nashville, still putting out songs on a regular clip, still touring and everything. It's Jim Lauderdale.

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Roadside Attraction, we are halfway through already. We heard a bit of a list of things there. What I call newer stuff. By newer stuff, I mean things that are maybe less than 40 years old. That's pretty new. Start now with Jim Lauderdale, that first song. And You Had to Be There, that was the name of it. Patti Loveless and the Blue Side of Town. Vince Gill covering a Merle Haggard tune, Holding Things Together With You Gone. And he did a whole album with Paul Franklin featured on steel guitar. And they called the album Vince Gill and Paul Franklin. See, I mentioned Patti Loveless, the Kendalls. And you don't hear much from the Kendalls, even though they had a string of hits at one time. Don't Feel Like Sinning to Me. We heard from Merle Haggard himself, The Running Kind. Every front door he finds open, finds himself wishing the back doors, he's hoping, or whatever that rhyme was in there. Pretty clever of him. And Kris Kristofferson, a song of his called The Giver.

Roadside Attraction here. Yes, I've said that before. Roots and Wings is next at 6 o'clock. And as I mentioned earlier, we have an abbreviated version of Roots and Wings. Becky will be here, and she's going to be doing songs about listening, because that's what people will be doing here at 7 o'clock. Listening back in the studio right behind us, down the end of the hallway here, just a few steps away. And as they say, an incredible sound system, listening to songs and then talking about them with the WOWD DJs and your friends and neighbors all sitting around talking about the selections. And the music is what matters. Somebody else come up with that sometime or other. It's what you're here for, mostly. We do have the talk show on Sunday afternoons, Talk of Tacoma. And Thought Bowl, they do a lot of talking on Thought Bowl, too. We're celebrating 10 years of listener-supported non-commercial radio this year. No ads, no algorithms, huh? And what's even more, we have no existential algorithms either. We've already brought on over a dozen new shows this year, so there's always something to discover here at Tacoma Radio. 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And here's to 10 years of WOWD. I think that's what it's going to be this July. And looking forward to 10 more. Yes, indeed. And yeah, the music is, we take a lot for granted that you, the listener, are going to be open to a lot of new stuff, because nobody here is playing the top 40. All these different shows, and of course nobody likes every one of them, but sometimes if you just... Tune the station in, whether it's on the air if you're within 5 miles or so, or you listen on the internet, and I always listen on the internet anyway. You can just keep your mind open. You'll hear a lot of new stuff, and it can very well be something that you find out you like. So just keep that in mind. It's a thought. And like this program here, I said more than a few times before, I take pride in playing songs that I suppose a lot of people have not heard before, and I know I play songs that even the computer hasn't heard before, and crosses up the computer, and they misidentify something, or they're just completely baffled over in computer land trying to figure out what's going on. And I'm sure we will hear a few of those before the day is over. But we'll get back to music now, before the whole half hour is gone. It's starting out, well, yeah, bluegrass music, which used to be actually sort of common on the radio here in the Washington metro area, but it's pretty much gone, except
here it is, a regular feature, Roadside Attraction. We're going to start with the Bob Paisley Band. Bob Paisley, who got started way back in the early 50s, and after a while he formed a band called the Southern Grass, and they lasted a long, long time. Eventually, his son joined the band, Danny Paisley, and we're going to hear a song from an album about 1980, and it's right after Danny Paisley joined the band. Danny Paisley, after Bob Paisley joined the Ancestors a number of years ago, Danny Paisley continued with the Southern Grass, still active today. They based up in Southern Pennsylvania. They play all the time around the Mid-Atlantic area. I noticed, actually, they're playing up in Catonsville today at some kind of festival they're having up there. It's like Yay Catonsville, something like that. And they were scheduled to play at Hank Diedel's up there in Rockville and had to cancel the show because of a death in the family, but we hope they'll be back. So here is one. It's officially Bob Paisley and the Southern Grass. It's Danny Paisley singing on this particular number, and it's called Sold Down the River.

Ain't a little bit of bluegrass there. That's the Kentucky Colonels. You won't be satisfied that way. Recorded live somewhere in Los Angeles, I guess. Maybe the Coconut Grove. That's a likely suspect. And from back about 1965. Then we also heard that instrumental in there with loads of banjo on top of banjo. Eddie Adcock and Don Reno playing together. And that was the waltz You Saved For Me, a song sounds an awful lot like Blue Hawaii. The Seldom Seen, one of their classics, and it's from their early days. The Small Exception of Me. And what did we start out with? Yes, Bob Paisley and Danny Paisley and the Southern Grass covering a Bill Monroe tune, Sold Down the River. So that's a sample of the diversity that we accomplish here on Roadside Attraction every week. And this is your, of course, you can actually go to the website and contribute at any time, but we like it twice a year we get on the air to bug you about it and encourage you to go to the website, and there's no trouble finding the place to click to contribute. 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It's not a pledge. We suck it right out of your pocket the minute you're there. And we would like to thank all of you who took our listener survey earlier this year. You told us that you love WOWWD for the discovery and the diversity. Yeah, didn't I just say that? 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And okay, enough of that. We've got the minutes clicking away. The listening party is coming up in about an hour and a half or a little more than that. You can hear all the noises coming from down the end of the hallway. People are there getting things set up for it. It's not too late to, at least it's the last I heard, it's not sold out. And somebody who should know just walked right past the door here. The listening party in the studio behind the station. Well, let's get back to music and kind of the mainstay of the Roadside Attraction, that good old traditional country stuff, and one of the most traditional and one of the blockbuster guys of the genre. It's Webb Pierce

just bang the drum slowly and play the fife slowly and contribute to WOWD. So we got a couple of country songs thrown in there. Webb Pierce, Gonna Fall Out of Love with You, a hit for him back in the 1950s. And Warren Smith, That's Why I'm Walking. He did not have the hit with that. And that, by the way, was Shirley Colley singing the harmony vocals on there. Shirley Colley, who, if memory serves me correct, was one of Willie Nelson's wives. They might have been married at the time that was recorded. Warren Smith,

0: my gosh, yes, we got some business to take care of here. Where did it go? Where did it go? Where did it go? Well, maybe we'll have to get back to music here, and we'll find that important announcement. So, Roadside Attraction continues. Go to the website, click on the things to click on to contribute, make your little constructive comments and whatever there as you fork over whatever amount you care for, because we are completely independent. We get no money from any kind of big institutions. We get no government money. Of course, now nobody does, and we are not connected with any universities or anything like that. It's just us here. We're all in it together here in Tacoma Park. So that's that. So I mentioned earlier music that even puzzles the computer that keeps track of everything here. Here's one of them. A guy named Lefty Nix. He's going to tell you about his Model A Ford.
1: Well, gather around, friends, and let me tell you a little story about a Model A Ford and a crying guitar.

Got Floyd Tillman there, High Tone Papa, and hey, you're not supposed to be doing that. High Tone Papa is Floyd Tillman, and heard a couple of country rockabilly crossover there. George Jones, who did it with the best of them. Play It Cool, man. Play It Cool. From back in the days where they didn't care so much about the recording quality, you know. And what else did we hear? Speaking of the unknowns, Al Barkle. Everybody knows Al Barkle, don't they? Jumping From Six to Six was that one. We had Little Jimmy Dickens, who... frequent crossover guy in his early days, and that was called Hey Worm. Hey Worm, you wanna wiggle is the complete phrase he used. And they're Lefty Nicks, Model A Ford Blues. I think that brings us up to date, and we're getting very close to the end. We have this little bit of business here. 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That is tbolts.org. And that is the business end of things. We have a few minutes left. And... I'll remind you again that it's fundraising, and if you want to get in on Roadside Attractions time, if it really matters, go on to the website, TacomaRadio.org. It'll tell you very definitely where to go to make your contribution. You can choose any kind of contribution you want. Pay it all at once. Pay it in little bits. And we appreciate any of it. We got a little bit of time left. Here's another one from a guy you're not going to hear from too often, a guy named Keith Buck, from back in 1963, and it's called It's a Blue Day. It is not the the song you might be thinking of. It's Keith Buck's Blue Day.

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0: And together with my buddy Chris, we bring you Roots and Wings every Saturday night from 6 to 8 p.m. Tonight, though, will be a little bit different. Chris is out of town, and our show will only be running until 7 tonight. This week, we've been holding our Wowdy Spring Fundraiser, and as an extra special treat to celebrate the conclusion of the fund drive, we have an on-air, live listening party tonight with our program director, Bob Boylan. It starts at 7 p.m. right here. 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

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Singer-songwriters, soul music, electronic music, Latin music, Irish, African folk, Francophone, blues, Americana, Zydeco, hardcore, reggae, Indian alternative rock, funk, ballad, ska, metal, creative forms of jazz. 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Check it out. And I want to thank these folks who, and this list includes folks who have chosen to donate monthly, and some folks who have just sent in an individual donation. 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I want to thank Gibson, we know him as Nibs, Suzanne, Rebecca, Chelsea, Max, Amy, Liz, Jeffrey, Hazal, Rumi, Dana, Jenny, Lorna. Thank all of you so much for listening and for participating in this great station.

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And if you want to reach the DJ in the booth, you can send an email directly to dj@tacomaradio.org. I wonder, do you have a favorite show on Wowdy? I have several, but one of my very favorites is Bienvenido al Tango. It airs every Thursday from 1 to 2, and it's hosted by Phil and Maxfield. And I first heard the show one day when I was driving in my car. I know nothing about tango music, so it was all new to me. Those two hosts know a lot about tango and obviously love the music and the dance, and they are such a pleasure to listen to. And every week they transport me to another time and place. 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

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So a big thank you to Susan and Eric and Major Steve. Thanks so much for donating. Hey, jump on the bandwagon and join them, folks.

Folks, we've been tuning up our listening ears, getting ready for the listening party coming up at 7 p.m. with our program director, Bob Boylan. 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Folks are coming in and getting their listening ears ready. Are you ready? I hope so. 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

Hey folks, we are just moments away from our on-air live listening party. 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What a community we have here. I just love seeing the folks coming in, and I hope that you are keeping it tuned here, because what is it now? Maybe 6 minutes away, 5 minutes away from our listening party with Bob Boylan. Listening. Listen. That's been the theme of Roots and Wings tonight. 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

0: doing it. Hello and wowdy, everybody. Yeah. Welcome to our listening party. For those of you who you can't see what's happening here, we have a room full of people, wonderful wowdy supporters. Thank you. It's really important. And then five amazing wowdy DJs in a beautiful, beautiful recording studio. And so this is our listening party. Here's how it works. Everybody's got a set of cards, 1 through 10. We are going to play songs, and we are not telling you what they are. Okay? When the song's over, I'll say, okay, hold up your numbers. One means, oh boy, you really didn't like this. You got to kidding me. 10 is you really passionately love it. And then there's the in-between. And then when I see the numbers and you look around and see the numbers, I want to have a conversation about these things. We'll have the DJs then tell you a little bit about the song and who they are. And it's interesting. The most important thing to I want to say is that there's not a right or wrong. If you don't like something and something doesn't strike you, that's A-okay. If something does, that's awesome. I want to know about both of those things. And it's interesting hearing about that stuff. So everybody good with that? Questions? Good. That's awesome. So our first DJ of the night is actually somebody I've known for, oh my gosh, have I known you for 50 years? No, don't tell anyone, because we're only 51. So it's John Page. John Page. Why don't you tell us about the show you do, John?
1: I did the Rock Continuum. Hi, everybody. And I did the Rock Continuum every other Monday from 4 to 6. And I used to be on the radio a long time ago. And I kind of found that a lot of my contemporaries I don't really want to date it, but dropped off because new music was hard to find. And they said, well, I like the old stuff, but I don't really. But then, as we all know, everybody who's here, I'm sure, knows there was tons of good music out there. You just really had to dig to find it. So I thought I'd try and put together a program based on kind of the underground radio of the 60s and 70s, but play a lot of new music and hopefully put it in the context of the music that came before.
0: And John was a DJ at WGTB, which is where I knew him, for anybody who knows that radio station. Did you produce the first 9:30 Club concert?
1: I think I'm guilty as charged.
0: And I was in a band that played that very first concert. Right. Yeah. So let's play our very first song. Ready?

0: Everybody ready? Let's see those numbers. I see 8, 8, 8, 8, 8, 8, 8, 8, 9, 5, 5, 6, 7, 6, 9. Okay. So, John Page, tell us who that was.
1: That was a, you might know, a young American band from Long Island called the Lemon Twigs.
0: Anybody know the Lemon Twigs? I see 7 hands go up.
1: Well, they started out quite some time back as a overstuffed pop band. And they were doing, as I said, putting everything they knew into one song, one 3 or 4 minute song. So they were all over the place. And they kind of were not eclipsed for a while, but were out of it, and then came back with the record "A Dream Is All We Know," which kind of put everything in perspective and had their, you know, tight harmonies. They're brothers, and they've been playing since they were kids. I think their parents have videos of them doing "Wild Honey" when they were like toddlers singing. So they're. And they have very good arrangements, obviously tight harmonies. They do middle eights, they do the whole thing. I mean, even in that song, which is pure pop, it's they put a little psychedelic bridge with electric sitar in there, which I like. They're part of the, I think, the vanguard now of what is the new guitar pop groups. There's a lot of new guitar pop groups coming out, and I think they're kind of at the head of it. They released their new record last Friday. And they played the 9:30 Club last Saturday night. Change all around on all instruments. They can play a lot of different things. Live, they're an excellent band. So,
0: Who is some tens? I don't remember. Any tens here? Tens? Yeah.
2: You want to say your name?
3: David Jones. That was just magnificent power pop. Right in my wheelhouse. Had everything that I love about a great pop song. Great harmonies, good arrangement, good rhythm. It was what a way to start. Awesome. For me.
0: Awesome. Adele, what did you do?
4: I put it to a 9. I was going to put 10, but I thought, it's a little too soon to do 10 right away. But it was just as good, so I put it 9 with the next one.
0: Anybody here want to speak?
5: My first reaction was Phil Spector and the Monkees.
0: Phil Spector did not ever work with the Monkees, but I like that. Yeah. Awesome. Anybody else want to comment here? Great. Let's do song. Oh, Andres, you want to do
6: it? Yeah, I couldn't decide whether it was from the period or someone doing the period. It's good either way. I think it would make, per this gentleman, a great TV theme song.
0: Awesome.
1: I might add a parenthetical note on that, in power pop circles, they're kind of revered now. And for Brian Wilson's last birthday party, he asked them to play.
7: Wow. Yeah, I thought Beach Boys.
0: Wow. Good. Did not know that. All right. Let's do song number 2.
8: Hey, don't you want to introduce me?
0: Oh, I'm sorry. Hi, Melissa.
8: Hi, Bob. I'm your producer.
0: Good.
8: Tonight.
0: I think I've seen you before. Melissa and I used to work together at All Things Considered for many, many, many years. And she's hosted. And you want to tell us about your show?
8: Sure. My show is called The Ramble. It's on every Thursday afternoon, 2 to 3. Just started in this last batch of a couple of us who joined the station. So I started in January. And the show is, you know, it's the music I love. It's Americana, folk, bluegrass, blues. Might throw in some Cajun and Zydeco. And I just sort of see it as a ramble, as a sort of a saunter through all of these genres that I love. I can't call myself a banjo player. I'm a would-be banjo player. So a lot of times there is banjo. And if you listened to my show a couple weeks ago, I also do interviews with musicians, which is some of the stuff that I loved doing when I was hosting at NPR. So I did an interview with Allison Brown, who's an amazing banjo player. So forgive me. I know banjos get a really bad rap, but there's going to be banjo. Maybe not tonight. Maybe not tonight.
0: Oh, under the table, I have a banjo, right? Let's hear song 2.

0: Yeah, everybody ready?
1: Let's see some numbers. Oh, I see the first things up are tens. 8, 8, 8, 7, 10, 9, 9. Well, nothing three. Below.
2: There's a three.
1: A three. We're talk. Okay. you raise your hand as I go around if you want to speak. But Melissa Block, tell us about.
3: So, having just said that my show is all like Americana, this is an Icelandic singer whom I love, named Ásgeir, which is spelled A with a little accent, S-G-E-I-R. I fell in love with his music, I think it was like 12 years ago, when he did an album that was in English but also in Icelandic, the same songs. He's bigger in Iceland.
1: I saw him in Iceland that year.
3: I remember reading that, yeah. Yeah, huge in Iceland. I interviewed him. He's a lovely man. He talked about how, for that album, he would compose the music and send it to his dad, who's a poet, and the dad would write lyrics in Icelandic, and then they would be translated into English. So I got really mesmerized by the Icelandic, which I was going to play tonight, but I thought, I don't know. I decided to, this is from his new album. He has a new album out, which I think is lovely, and I had a really hard time picking a song. This song is called Ferris Wheel. And I love, well, I'm going to let you tell me what you loved or hated, number three. It's okay.
1: All right, let's start with the loves. Who wants to speak? Oh, come on. Thank you.
4: My name's Abner Oakes. When the voice comes in, it's both surprising and just lovely, too. I mean, what a voice and a range in that voice, too. And then there are all kinds of sonic moments during the song, too. I think a cello kind of pops in the beginning of the second verse, the third verse. There's sort of, it's wonderfully layered, too. Great song.
1: Thank you. Yeah, thank you.
5: Ellie Curlow, I thought it was a beautiful love song. And I could see somebody just sort of taking their partner and dancing around their kitchen or their living room and has some really beautiful lyrics. So it was very, very sweet.
3: Oh, nice. Thanks.
6: Hi. Taking the metro over here, it looked like it was going to storm, and it passed. Like, crazy, divided in half. And this song felt almost like that in between. Like, not rainy, but it's an overcast day. And I don't know, I just kept thinking of, like, a refreshing, comforting cup of tea on, like, an overcast day. And it was just beautiful.
3: I saw a couple of people with their eyes closed. I wasn't sure if you all were falling asleep or if you were just kind of in the mood. I don't know.
1: So that cold cup of tea that, that sat overnight and this is number three.
7: Yes. My name is Emily Barth. I would like to be cool enough to like be shopping or browsing at the establishment where that is playing. It was an incredibly sweet song, but it had this sort of arrangement, which was very accomplished, that I would think that all the songs would start to sound the same. And I don't love things like that.
1: Do you have a show at Wowdy that you particularly love? I'm just curious. If it's okay or not.
7: I love the reggae shows. I like your show, of course.
1: Thank you.
3: That's a plant if I've ever heard.
1: That's awesome. And
3: oh, by the way, he's going to be at the, if you didn't hate the music, Ásgeir is going to be at the Birchmere on June 28th. I don't know how often he tours here, Bob. I don't know that it's all that often, so
1: it's
3: I'm going to be
1: many
3: there.
1: Many years since I've seen him.
3: We'll save you a seat.
1: And you're wearing a... Thank you. And again, there's no right or wrong here, so I appreciate. And for those who haven't spoken up yet, it's really okay. It's just great to hear what it is about something that, you know, doesn't appeal to somebody and what does. And they're all valid. And so don't be shy. Let's go to Tina. Are you next? Yes. Awesome. So Tina Eck, you want to tell us about the...
8: Hello, everybody. Thank you for coming. I'm pretty new here to the station. We started our Irish music show, Hub, just this year in February, and we play Irish traditional music every other Friday from 3 to 4.
1: And you hear the Irish accent.
8: Yeah, right. My accent is from Germany. But I do indeed have a lifelong passion for radio. I work in radio in my day job still, but it has been a while since I've been a DJ, and particularly with the music I love, because that never happened in my day job necessarily. So, well,
1: and Tina's a brilliant flute player for in Irish music. So,
8: He said brilliant.
1: I did, because I've heard you. Let's do it. Let's hear it.

0: Get those cards ready. Let's see numbers. Tens, tens, tens. 7, 8, 7. 2, 2. 6. A couple adds up to 8. 5. Okay. So, actually, I want to go around and talk to folks before you tell us who that is. Let's try that for a minute. Let's see some tens. Who wants to talk about a 10? Oh, no shyness, please. Thank you.
1: It was really good, and it sounded like Italian progressive rock. So it was very nice.
0: I would not have expected that, so thank you. Who else? If you loved it, please. Just, you know, do you listen to Irish music? Do you? Yes, coming around.
2: I didn't give it a 10.
0: That's okay. Was it a 1? No.
3: I didn't give it a 10, but the end of it was a 10, because that's the kind of Irish music that I listen to that I like. So for me, it was a ways to get there. It's like if I was in a mood to hear one, I don't think I'd be in the mood to hear the other. So that's why I wouldn't give it a 10, but it was really beautiful.
0: Tina, tell us about this.
4: I would like to hear from the 2.
5: It's just not my thing, really. I mean, maybe if the guy from the Pogues was singing over it, I'd be more into it, but it was just kind of repetitive and not...
0: We could play it again and you could sing.
5: Just nothing about it really grabbed me, and it might just be that I'm not familiar enough with the traditions and the conventions of Irish folk music. So.
0: All fair and wonderful, and it did have a very long... I don't know, do you think of that, Tina, and tell us who it is, but do you think of that as an intro? Because
4: no.
0: It's half the song, right?
4: Yeah,
0: tell
4: it's actually two songs.
0: And oh yes, right.
4: You know, tunes, as we say. And so the first one, the slow, the flute piece, that's a melody that's actually based on an old English folk song dating back to 1821. And the original title was The Snows They Melt the Soonest. The Snows They Melt the Soonest. And this band, Lunasa, it's called. It's a band from Ireland. And they made a slow air out of it, a slow tune out of it, and they called it January Snows. So that was one melody. The second, the repetitive one, that was a melody composed by Phil Cunningham, the Scottish fiddler,
0: Current day music.
4: And that just lived kind of the arrangement, you know, because this band has a stand-up bass, an electric bass, which is very unusual in Irish music. And they just kind of turn it into rock music, you know. They just kind of like give it that drive. And so that was the contrast. And repetitive, that's kind of the nature of Irish music, because the tunes all go A-A-B-B, A-A-B-B, you know, most of the tunes. So it's like my mother always said, it all sounds the same to me. And so it kind of changes over time.
0: Did you play flute growing up and this kind
4: no.
0: of music? No.
4: No, so no, no. That all happened didn't... here, yeah. Yeah.
0: Well, I'm glad it did.
4: I wants to say question. Something.
6: I just had a question on the middle section where the drones come in,
4: yeah.
6: Which I love that part. And it sounded not like flutes. It almost sounded like a bunch of recorders.
4: Yeah, it was low whistles.
6: Low mm-hmm. whistles. I
4: you
6: love
4: know,
6: that
4: they,
6: part.
4: Yeah, that they have like counter melodies and stuff. They're brilliant in arranging their stuff, you know. So, yeah.
0: Fabulous. We move on. Are you ready? Mr. Adam Thomas. By the way, 4 of the people on this panel, when did you show?
7: Almost exactly a year ago.
0: And Melissa, you're February.
8: End of January, yeah.
0: January and February. You're February. And Ivana?
9: Last September.
0: Yeah, so lots of new DJs. We launched almost 15 shows this past year. And we're really proud of that and the sounds that you all are bringing. So thank you. And Adam, you're Mr. Seventh and Twang.
7: That's right.
0: You and Tina's show, Hup, kind of alternate on Fridays at 3.
7: I was going to say, I'd forgotten about this.
4: You're
7: after you
4: twin.
7: Mentioned it, Tina, I remember
0: you will never see each other again.
4: Let's meet on
7: Ne'er
4: Friday.
7: The twain shall meet, but we play, my show airs on Fridays from 3 to 4 when Tina's show is not airing. We alternate Fridays. Seventh chords are blues chords. So part of my show is called Seventh and Twang, as Bob mentioned. So I play a lot of blues, jazz, gospel, soul kind of stuff. And then I play a lot of twangy stuff, similar to a lot of the stuff that Melissa plays on her show, but Americana, folk, country, bluegrass. And I try to sort of build sets that create linkages across those two families of genres.
0: Awesome. So let's hear what Mr. Twang has picked.

0: Seven. Okay, I got sevens, fours back there. Okay. Adam.
1: That song's called Gulf Road. It was written by James McMurtry, who is the son of Larry McMurtry, the well-known novelist who wrote Lonesome Dove, among many other novels. He wrote a bunch of screenplays, too. I think he wrote the screenplay for the television version of Lonesome Dove. Anyway, like his dad, James is a storyteller. He stuffs his songs with all these small details about the characters that he writes about, which makes them feel, to me, very lived in and makes the songs all the more meaningful when I listen to them. So this song, I've always just loved it, but it's about what I imagine is the last conversation between somebody who's nearing the end of their life and an old friend. So it's a real upper of a song. But there's an intimacy to it that's always moved me. I remember very distinctly the first time that I ever heard it. I was in Austin, where James lives, with my wife and son. That didn't come out right, to be clear. James does not live with my wife and son. I was in Austin with my wife and son, and where James also lives. That sentence did not turn out the way that I had intended it to. The Continental Club is one of the oldest music venues in Austin. They have a small upstairs space that's no bigger than a living room almost, and it's got a few sofas and a few comfortable chairs and some rugs thrown down on the floor and a bar in the back. And so when James isn't on the road, he does an acoustic set at the Continental Gallery, it's called, on Wednesday nights. So my wife and I went to check him out, heard that song for the first time, but neither of us had heard it before, and we were both just floored. It's one of those sort of magical live musical experiences that always sticks with you.
0: And in that song, one of the things that caught my ear, just because we were talking about it, was the hot cup of coffee and the cold glass of tea.
1: Pretty well.
0: And the cold glass of tea, in this case, gave it a 10.
1: Thank you. Finally.
2: Yeah. So the Continental Club, I want to go to there. I'm from Kentucky. I love a story song. I love 90s country. This was very reminiscent of like Garth, Reba, Tanya. So I loved every bit of it.
3: Hi, I'm Chris. I like James McMurtry a lot. That song was a songwriter song. That song was about the lyrics. There wasn't a big guitar solo. There wasn't a lot of changes. What he was saying was important. It felt like an elegy to me. There's something ending here, and I was captivated by it. Really liked it. Oh, yeah. I've also got a show called Darlin' Companion. I am one of the newbies. We all started about the same time. And we all plow the same field here of twang and Americana. I have a show with my partner, Ruthie, who's a musician. So that's our little hook, is that there's two of us, and she's a musician.
0: Awesome. Yeah. Sure enough.
4: I just want to say I had my eyes closed and I was like, God, this reminds me of like going to see a band at the Continental Club. You know, I'm from Texas, from Austin, so agree. I can see that there.
0: Fabulous.
5: Yeah, I like the line, sit by the window with the shades drawn. Like, it's really deep.
1: Very evocative, yeah.
6: Hi, my name is Matt, and I'm saying hello to all of our radio friends out there. I think my comment's more about the DJs and the listeners to this station than it is about James McMurtry, whose music I know very well. And it runs past a lot of people because it's such deep and meaningful poetry. And the DJs here, Bob, all of you up there, I'm familiar with your shows, and how well you pay attention to the words is actually pretty unique in the music world. And so that's really just a big up for Wowdy more than it is for James McMurtry.
4: Thank you.
0: And now is also the time for people out in the radio land. If you want to donate, now's a great time. Anybody here want to speak? Fabulous. Let's go to the next.
1: Can I just throw out, I had very mixed feelings about playing that song tonight because, you know, the melody's not terribly interesting, and it's a sad song, And so especially when we kicked in with the Lemon Twigs with John, I thought, oh, I am screwed. So I'm glad the song went over relatively well.
0: I originally had you as the second song. Yeah. I thought, nah, Adam's not.

0: I like that very much.
1: Ivana.
2: What's up, everybody? My name's Ivana. I do confluences on Saturdays. Just did it today, actually. Every other Saturday. We do like jazz, hip-hop, R&B. I like to focus on things that combine all of those idioms when I can. With modern music, it's getting harder sometimes to pick out where things come from, you know, chicken or the egg. So, yeah. Let's just listen to the music.

0: Almighty. Oh, I see 10, 9, 8, 7, 6, 8, 8, 8, 9, 9, 10, 10, 8, 8, well, 4. We may talk, Andres. Ivana, tell us.
1: So that was Liberdade by Pedro Martins. It means freedom or liberty in Portuguese. He is a guitar player, mostly in the like contemporary jazz idiom. In this track in particular, the drummer is Omar Hakim. Some of you might be familiar with his work with Weather Report or Sting's album, I think, The Island of the Blue Turtles, one of his solo albums. But yeah, he does a lot of interesting combinations with like jazz and pop music, and he experiments with recording to tape, like today, and mixing that with some digital stuff. He is good friends with Mac DeMarco, and Mac also, at his home studio in LA, he records to tape quite a lot. So he's got a little bit of that like 80s pastiche thing going on too. But like his music touches on a lot. You know, it's very hard to describe. It's very hard to pin down. And I think he embraces that, which I personally like. I'm a musician. I'm an instrumentalist. I went to school.
0: What do you play?
1: I played trumpet through college.
0: I didn't know
1: and
0: that.
1: And I play bass. Yeah. Awesome. So I actually know this song because a friend of mine, we were jamming and we were like experimenting with some odd meter or something. And they were like, oh, you have to hear this. And I was like, oh my gosh. And you're like, let's try to play it. And I was like, oh my gosh. And they're a drummer. So Omar Hakim is such a beast. He's got this killer shuffle that he's playing in the back. And the bass players that they play with are all insane. So we're just like flubbing through the music. But it's so educational and also so free and touches on so much and is its own unique thing because of that.
0: So we got banjo, flute, bass trumpet. Adam, you...
2: I play guitar poorly and sing better.
0: And John, I have not known you to play music.
3: And that's probably a correct assumption.
0: Okay, but we have a four-piece band right here next time, right?
4: Yeah. What do you play?
0: Electronics, and I was in a band called Tiny Desk Unit back in the day. Yeah. Wow. So, who wants to speak about this? Because a lot was going on in that song.
5: The bass player was the bass was really kicking it. That was, and like when you mentioned Weather Report, and you know, yeah,
6: Turned it forever.
5: Yeah, yeah, exactly.
1: All of the like jazz fusion stuff.
7: Yeah. Father of a drummer, just what a pocket that he gets into.
1: There's really nothing else you can say.
7: Yeah.
1: You know?
7: Yeah.
8: Yeah. I'm still processing. Two thoughts. It feels like this is the kind of closer to like a live show where everyone is pulling all the stops out. And like it just kept adding and building. And it was hard to like pick one part, but there was the only part I could pick out sounded a bit like Bob Ross, like the beginning of like Bob Ross painting. So you said 80s pastiche. I'm like, is that Bob Ross? Is that?
1: I have a response to both of those things. First one is I've never seen Pedro live, but in every live video I've seen, this song is the closer. So you caught on to that. And in terms of the Bob Ross, you should just... So the album is called Radio Mysterio. You should go look at the cover of it, and again, it'll make sense. I think you've really caught on to a lot here. So.
9: Wow.
10: Very insightful. I just have a bias against the production sheen overlay. Like, I'd love to hear Omar Hakim without any producer in between. I'd love to hear the bass kind of unprocessed. That's just a personal kind of too many synths kind of attitude for me.
0: Awesome. That was a 4 from Andres. Yeah. Anybody? Yeah, there we go. Back here and then we'll...
11: I just felt like I was in a class with a professor who is throwing more ideas at you than you could possibly handle, but instead of being overwhelming, it was just like stimulating and inspiring.
1: As a high school teacher, I'm going to hold on to that. I'm going to hope my students feel exactly like that.
0: That's awesome. So we're going to do one more round, but I'm going to move it a little quicker and maybe not play entire songs. Is everybody okay with that? Yeah. We do that? But the first song is 2.5 minutes, so we may sneak the whole thing, but some of the, if that's okay with the panel?
9: Mm-hmm.
0: Great.
9: Sure.
0: And so let's go back to John Page, and we'll play the first, his second cut.

chance to find my way before it's all said and done, before the race is lost and won. My generation wakes another day until the old guard fades away, when time is on the run. I don't want to stay here and have to say goodbye to all I've ever loved and watch it die.

0: Before you hold up your cards, one of the things about radio people is they got a clock internal that they were born with, or at least it grew inside their brain. So I will just let everybody out in the world know that you're listening to WOWDLP Tacoma Park. Let's see some numbers. Wow. Yeah, really, we go from 4 to 10, the 7, 6 is 9, 9, 8. 899, John Page, tell us about that that song.
1: Well, you might be forgiven for thinking that's Sufjan Stevens, but it's a protege. It's a California singer-songwriter that collaborated with Sufjan, did a record with him in 2022, I think it was, 2022 or 2021. It was called Beginner's Mind. And when I listened to that record, I was wondering, what's this guy, Angelo D'Augustine? He's a West Coast singer-songwriter. What is he doing? It sounds like all Sufjan to me. But he just released a record about a month ago, and it was this record, Angel in Plain Clothes. And it just really struck me. It had a quality to it that struck me as quite existential, really. And then I read his backstory. Apparently in 2022, he suffered from some undiagnosed illness, and he had to totally reinvent himself, learn to see, walk, think all over again, how to play guitar. And when he came through it, and I've listened to some of his earlier stuff, when he came through it, it seemed like he brought something back that almost gave that kind of existential wisdom to it, which gave it even more resonance. So Angelo D'Augustine, Cosmic Ride.
0: Those who loved it, who'd like to speak? Here we go. Thank you. Hang on a second.
2: I thought it was the most beautiful end of the world song. Everything's coming to the end, but you still want to have one more, you know, time with your person.
0: That was great. Anyone else? Anybody who didn't care for it want to speak?
3: My first reaction was it reminded me of Donovan, who I have never liked. And twee is the word that springs to mind for me. I wasn't that crazy about Stevens either.
4: It's funny because I also thought of Donovan and Nick Drake at the same time. So it reminded me of both of those.